over now, it's over now. You had your fun, so take a bow. You ought to know you lost the glow. The beat is slow, the shadows grow, the lights are low. It's time to go, let's hold the show down. You're taking

It's over now, it's over now. 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You ought to know you lost the glow. The beat is slow, the shadows grow, the lights are low. It's time to go, let's close the show down. Oh, you're taking off way.

carries you away. Mind while we karaoke till the break of day. 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

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Just in case,

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Yeah, old school style. Keep it grown, keep it sexy.

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1: Wow. You look so beautiful tonight. Your eyes are so lovely. Your mouth is so sweet. 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That's because they don't know me at all. I just want to touch you and hold you. I love you so much.

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Thanks and good night.

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1: Listen, I know we have our ups and downs, our fights, our good times, and our bad times. But through it all, nothing compares to the way I love you, girl. So baby, let's stay in love. Let's stay in love. Black Street.

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a man, when resting in safety, does not forget that danger may come. When in a state of security, he does not forget the possibility of ruin. When all is orderly, he does not forget that disorder may come. Thus his person is not endangered, and his state and all their clans are preserved. To be able under all circumstances to practice five things constitutes perfect virtue. Sincerity.

the small man sees is in others. When anger rises, think of the consequences. When we see men of a contrary character, we should turn inwards and examine ourselves. Wheresoever you go with all your heart.

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1: Well, can I get a witness?
0: Yeah, I want to talk about something tonight.